Blissful fate eventually. 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Oh my, my, oh my, my love. I take one look at you, you're taking me.

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1: 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Our colors will fade eventually, so if our time is running out, day after day, we'll make the mundane a masterpiece. Oh my, my, oh my, my love, I take one look at you, you take

0: Caput. 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
2: With the vibe, Lisbon, Portugal. Oh my goodness, we came a long way to see y'all tonight, but it was worth every fucking second, let me tell you. Look at all y'all, this is... Isn't music amazing, everybody? This is amazing. We feel very fortunate to be here with all of you tonight. Oh, good, okay. This is, The great thing about music, ladies and gentlemen, is it can be your own personal time capsule. And that's exactly what this song that we're gonna do for y'all right now is. This takes me back to 2018, everybody. This is a song about the time I got caught up messing with these LA girls. Yeah.

0: Charlie Puth, do Parque Tejo para todo o mundo. Rock in Rio Lisboa, na RFM.
1: I need to get a closer look at y'all. Hold on a second. I'm like trapped behind these pianos here.
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1: Hi everybody. I feel naked out here. I don't have a piano. But I figure we start the next joint off for y'all. Since I don't really know if y'all can see me behind that piano there. Can we start it? Let's do it. The wonderful thing about music, ladies and gentlemen, is that you don't always have to... Hello. You don't always have to do the song the exact same way that you always do them. I see some of y'all already got the set list. Look at where we are, everybody. Wow. Now I know I got some amazing singers on stage, but I can tell y'all know how to sing. So can you

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Just keep the rhythm with us. That's right. Rock and Rio. We're so blessed to be here on this beautiful night with people flying by us, doing the thing that we love so much, to listen and to play music for y'all.

0: O Rock in Rio Lisboa tem tudo a ouvir contigo na RFM. Katy Perry.
1: Bro, do you go to the gym, bro? Are you a gym bro? 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

0: Portugal. You know, everybody wants to come to Portugal. Everybody wants to move to Portugal. Everybody wants to be at the beach of Portugal. Even when I'm listening to the news, I understand that it's pretty okay. Actually, I was watching the news and I heard some interesting headlines. They were talking about them today. They were talking about space. I know nothing about it. Would you like to hear these headlines I read? It was weird. It's like they were made specifically for me. People that think astrology is astronomy removed from the space program. Ripping vapes are now approved in space. Now, you cannot have a hot girl walk in moon boots. She will boots the house down. And the most interesting headline I saw, which I resonated with a lot, was that most people say they would go to space, but most people lack the courage.
1: Katy Perry a dizer que muita gente gostava de ir ao espaço, mas que não tem coragem. E a falar aqui de algumas notícias. 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Aproveita bem este fim de semana com a Rádio das Grandes Músicas em direto do Rock in Rio.

fly to the top. I've been out of shape, taking out the box. I'm an astronaut. I blasted off the planet, rock to cause catastrophe, and it matters more because I had it. Now I had a thought about wreaking havoc on an opposition. Kind of shocking, they want a static with precision. I'm automatic quarterback. I ain't talking second packet. Pack it up on pack.